0: 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The Republic versus eye Asamoah Nafe suno eye ano. Sky Trains ensemu no. Bebi yo madun eye case management eye omasele be conference. For defense. 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Udu wani chemu ewa criminal court 4. The Republic versus Asamoah and Ano. Sky Trains and Semino. Wamu si case management conference for defense. Afenundu baku pepepe. Specialized court 4. Wana. The Republic versus Hanan Abdul Wahab. Ena face no. Ano. Wenu eba first talk case no. Wamu si motion for release of items and examination in chief of first prosecution witness. Enti Orans and Samson no. 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His Excellency John Dramani Mahama.
1: Interest rates are going down. And. Some response from India, one of our major pharmaceutical companies currently, Atlantic Life Sciences, is from India. And they are leading together with an indigenous company, Kina Pharma, in developing vaccines for Ghana. And so they are part of our effort for localizing vaccine production. But I think there's more room for expansion. And so we'll take advantage of the U.S.-Africa summit when we come to look at some of these areas and see how we can attract, you know, Indian businesses to come and invest. Ghana's economy is doing well. It's stable. Inflation is low. The interest rates are going down. And the currency is holding its own. And so I think that this is the best time to invest.
0: Abusia wei Ghana mampeni berima bwada nese John Dramani Mahama wakwa kupiemu ewo eye oman kunkru eye Egypt. 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
1: We keep our loved one in treatment when the money is running out. No parent should have to choose between paying for treatment and keeping a child in school. No patient should have to abandon hope because the cost of care has become unbearable. These are the realities that give urgency to the work of the Ghana Medical Trust Fund. Cancer, kidney disease, cardiovascular disease, stroke, can place enormous demands on patients and households. Their consequences reach into our communities and our economy, taking people away from work and placing new responsibilities on families already under pressure. Our response must match the seriousness of that burden. The scale of this responsibility also calls for sustained partnership to the businesses and corporate institutions operating in Western region. I extend an invitation to work with the Trust Fund in strengthening healthcare for our people. There are opportunities to support patient treatment, equip hospitals, improve infrastructure, develop specialist capacity and advance research. A well-directed contribution can have consequences far beyond its financial value. It can help a patient return to work, enable a patient to continue treatment, or strengthen a service that many families will depend on. We welcome partnerships built around clear needs, measurable results, and lasting benefits. Our success.
0: Any moment, your success. Wow! I'm a true talk. Wow! Me man, thank you. I was any koko tiye. Eye madam major bo bia da kopuko no na eye administrator edema eye Ghana Medical Trust Fund ti daily postcard dia ba wose no Ghanaian family should be forced to lose its savings, property or future simply to keep a loved one alive, says administrator of the Ghana Medical Trust Fund obobia da kon opoku eno metwam foni fefefefefefefe eno me dia ba daily postcard ta ne sign it waso Ghana and Egypt explore fresh avenues in defense, pharmaceuticals, and infrastructure. I know pay me bro for Bamichobia, made fried rice, you know. And the daily post got this, so and some of the abandon. Menu can say, be a tamale mountain so baby. I tamale. And a year, and quadama kumaku, me and son, a woo, a woke mua. So what is our seminar? Aye. 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
2: Investigations reveal that the vehicle was unlocked to receive official write-up or report from the pathologist. We don't want to preempt anything for now. Just that we are very careful. We don't let situation get out of hand. So we are waiting for the official write-up from the pathologist. And in due course, we'll get the public informed of the development. What I will say briefly is that we should be on the lookout as a community, a citizen of the area. We should try to mobilize ourselves in a community neighborhood watch. You see, I encourage all the communities to form neighborhood watch such that vehicles that are parked and owners are not attending to them, they can probe into the reason for those vehicles being parked over there. At least, if we have these committees all over, I think some of this, movement, suspicious movement of people can be reported to the police so that some of these things can be avoided.
0: Enter Musia Wenso, if we aye Tamale Montenso, Miruka say police for Guswa. Ay, yes, and Kwadam, Akuma Kumi and Saka Butu, aye, so Munomo would our can so near see and two ye. And the Quayan Fas on Kwadanukugu, Kushe Kabutu Sano, and then Penny for some Guswa, just say, Womo Ayan Shumu, a day I found. Ay, Tim, I mean, father, one cratam, you know, and mum. Ay, nafe, and also mini hujuma. Na Chronicle any the new publisher and make kan boom na tie Chronicle krate ediaba or say stop the selective justice or sign tells Mahama and the new publisher say or sign accuses government of targeting opposition takes case to Christian Council and tinitini ni tie wetwa mu ani say eadea eye delegation adomo mu fi eye domkuma na so eye Delegation of the Minority Caucus in Parliament. Womo akko. Womo ne ekanifom penifom. A womo ewa Christian Council of Ghana. 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Council of Ghana. Afe, Acting General Secretary, Dr. Joyce, Lako, wanonso, na wakahumbi ni office, ompenifo bibrina, eno mu, uhubia, minority, no, enso kwa ya, wano msem koko tu, ni mienti, Alexander Kwame na, ape nyomakin.
3: This National Cathedral, we need it as a nation. It shouldn't be too simplistic. The cathedral is just for prayer. It is also for tourism. I went for a training program in Turkey recently, and an old mosque, people trooped there just to go and take pictures. They said 4,000 visitors a day. 4,000 visitors a day. So if we have the cathedral, it's not only for the Christian community, it is for the entire nation. Its tourism potential, its image, and the image of the country, it becomes a rallying point for us as a country. The government is showing inconsistency. It says one thing today, it says another tomorrow. We don't know what they want to use the site for. There's no clarity as to what they want to use the site for. But I believe that this is one matter that we must all sit together and look at. So, it's a matter that I want you to take also on board and would love to discuss further. This National Cathedral, we need it as a nation. It shouldn't be too simplistic. The cathedral is just for prayer.
0: Aye! ya busuanti no wenu eya Alexander Kwame na Penyo Makin a wonu eya minority leader no kopie mu ho a wonu so Edison sem nyina enso etimi etu eye edwankrofo se omo eya da pa pa pa pa pa Edison sem ribi o asem bi ese so obstetric obstetric
4: obstetric fistula obstetric
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5: the president is pleased to give approval for them to be promoted so that they will be highly motivated to continue to join

0: against the greatest. And rightly so, they did it. Because they knew his tactics. Again, we don't have the men. We don't have the men at all. All we do is in our local palace, in the football, we wait for some time. See that when tournaments are about to happen, then we go thinking that we could scout some people. People who may even have been injured. People who may have been sitting on the benches for a long time, and their numbers are nothing to write home about. We bring them there, we come to hide from them, because maybe we even send them away out into the diaspora to play football, so we still want to keep tap on them and bring them. And let the whole world know that they are my prayer. My player is the one that is coming to play. How on earth could you go and bring a person like, is it Baba Rahman, during the World Cup? And I think that some of these things, they are deliberate to the detriment of our nation. We enough, for me, is enough. We do not have to continue on this path. Our football has declined. It's had a nosedive. We should sit down, have a deep introspection, and tell ourselves that we are not there yet. So if you ask me, even this outcome is a waste of our money, it's a waste of our time, and now our psychology has even been affected. Emotionally, Ghanaians are hurting.
1: How can an AFCON be a waste of our time, waste of our money? We are supposed to be the shining star of Africa, a black star. We are supposed to be there. How can it be a waste of our money, a waste of our time?
0: I love how satiric you can be. I love that.
1: Hello, Prof.
0: We want to go and do our homework. We are begging. Yes, that is even better. And you see, if you have people like I clap for them. I dump my heart out for them. Because they can't be part of this, a mess. And they are their ratings will go down. They can be part of it. After all, they never played. And we brought in people for a long time, we never even heard of them. Then you bring, assemble them, you say the coach should deal with people like this, use them. Without thinking that garbage in, garbage out. And then you blame the coach for all this. And I don't think that would have been fair to that man, that old man, who is closer to my age. We haven't been fair to him at all. So I think something needs to be done. We should, look, I will side with the people who say we should stay away from football. We reorganize our football. The management must be reorganized. Everything, we must have a look into our game. Right now,

0: I never watched some of the matches. I think I watched the second one, second half. That was when I watched. How can you speak down? and you have scored two goals within 10 minutes. The Gambians, without being disrespectful to them, you sat down for Gambia, to kind of beat you. And you, in the past, you were priding yourself as having people who had won the tournament for four times. And so you were the pride of Africa and things like that. Hey, Sena, we have businesses to do. If you ask me, we should rather be supporting the our women's football. We should rather be supporting them. They appear to have something to do for us.
1: Okay, I'll conclude by asking you what you think should, because right now we have a 5-member committee that's supposed to look for a new coach for us. What else do you think they should be doing if we really are interested in ensuring that the Black Stars are what we think them to be?
0: We are looking for a new coach.
1: Yes.
0: How long will it take to assemble the people? His players, his arsenal. How long will it come to do that? And then when he fails, we will start calling for his head. I bow my heart out for somebody like Tony Buffo, who said he wasn't going to be part of this. In the past, we haven't really assemble people to say, okay, go and do something. They must do it. So they also go and bring the people you want. And they come and meet them. Somebody like Fred Papo. He's a friend. Very good.

0: to defend. Why? Other than much money here, sir. It made there on a more serious note. Honorable Ayarega or Baye, the beard in the near children. I think it is good on concentrating. And then, as someone watching, I can say, Akra, Yensua, a flady and baby, no, do one free and your problem. I was one who said, a dying, yes, see, and chain a cosy gatano. Nina, yan, not here, ho. It is so to a now washing not here, never good gatanim, messy. Na a fire, and there or say, almost the model ever bar, yebe pavy a ho. Apart from pavement, and you know, yemfa greening the area and come home, I bet me a grass na de. And you good direction, and there also a best aggregate yen baller, yen. I've been talking about this, and you good concentrate on it, renaming and 24-hour economy market aba abetnase. Uchi change ni dina en fashe ma. 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Market kesi ye wo ho. And if you just to a yoko, it's market in a ban home, but I could be good. And I know Adane a year or more.
1: The money too is sitting in the account.
0: The money too is sitting in the account. Baby, I have a best item market. No, I don't remember to ask a ya dear beer, ye ya mana kaya ho. I say, your group of people will be or her, or be a so become wasem. Aya him for. Or hate me trans asset to one who need baby on the base school. Market you buy you only as I see out there. Ain't you all here now? Also, oceans are assassin. Assassin, or shasso. Because it's assassin in our tongue. Hey, would the free Abrikuma? Saba, be see Odoko. Odoko open Ubina lorry station. Yes. What to assassin and soon depend to any known from Befaka?
1: Did the Biano Guquan?
0: If the Biano Guquan? Oko Jina Quan soon do at the police at you. Why are we creating this type of environment? Say nipantinam. Niye niye. What is wrong? Say o chichiri kuro. 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Yenti men kano kren chile nipa. And you almost as I say, your mother. It's a head, then as I see all the any air pass, I see a sea, share baby a kumu, a hospital in this. That Kromonko Hong Kong, a year. Oh, hospital, no, any pantomime coho. Because a quine a coho no crano, a quina say, and a hospital, Nazar Sakosha manium. It's only pan of fro carefree, Bodomasia. Straight, obey me a coffee, as I say, healthcare, into obesity, and antia perform, Aquasan, where the idea, uncle. Why are we doing this to ourselves? Meanwhile, government has sunk money into the construction of that hospital. Hey, 24-hour economy market here, Musi. Baby, embassy, I ain't mean viable. Not because the model was not good, because of the citation of the market. Yeah, the Sikana Basa is so DC market. Onyasa since so baby, SSU OCC. And one more prayer, no more kusiasi baby. We did your work in the year. Market no in the year, a big goo. Mema kokrosua, mehun see a market or market in the more food, a nipper goo kwa hon to idea. Why? Because we be a woman say a ho air viable, as well cotton, aquacosi, aquadidra. Shanko call market, baby, a yeezy, bra, we are dang, mewa, ude hodu free.
1: Ya, sir, and go call the old market, no mobuno.
0: She baby, a
1: hobby, a woke running
0: fee, a woke running fee. Already there is a traffic in Nkoko. Yeah. Market no ye na the botayed wo market in Munesa ba. Mesan hunu kura so mo asade edwa no ebia san akere kwan ho no. Me bu fu. Because say wo di dwa no e kwan na achoki already. Ah already traffic e wo ho. Enu nti nipa bebre mpeso mbe fa Nkoko okrom because of traffic. Bebo.
1: Yeah.
0: Enti wo san the market na e ba ho the market na be viable. You are causing more traffic in that area.
1: And go cause the ho na we see and go call the now okay. Even time or more construct a new station.
0: Mm-hmm.
1: I want to find Amaho.
0: Yes.
1: New station is a market room.
0: Mm-hmm.
1: Stores go.

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2: 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But you can't access the money. 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
0: okay
2: what dey hon sir
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2: I talk and chance ah
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2: what en ekosi sen
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0: if osu for na a confirm say that issue it has been resolved
2: into a master
0: state now I said the project market is going to be opposite the fire service station a fire service station dey wo Richard Fem wona na
2: eh
0: etu mami hu ne your manager fie na chire wona mami hu
2: e hono mu be 24 hour economy market
0: enti mami hu no e wo kwa ho pa ho de hoye
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0: Omo resolve. 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
2: 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Oh, we're drunk, sir. And you went qua. Oh, say, ya do what we
3: Oba Unchira me hose mebre.
2: Kumasi, what will fe yes, the level some two road. Jasper filling station overseas and crying. Kobenya, Pokuyasi, SCP quantum poniso. Takra de Anaji assets. Anaji MA primary school. Ishanimu. Telephone 0244-544-422-020. 0038-3831. WhatsApp 0555-797878. Power
4: Specialist Herbal Hospital. Yet last stop. Okay, 90.5 FM Sunye. Yet I saw at Tinkunya so Pampa so. And you can show us. It's in there. 5 p.m. Na you meet me upon. Na CBG 7 Union Common can show us a fake links. Any emails I would do and crawl for Eddie Sandy Wo no Mr. Wada who wanna wo receive urgent emails sir. You careful and ubi Eddie be before WhatsApp so say click it. You careful is answer the power bonf will be about almost shabwa or bank details away in channel one more percent one more temper with it. Na da chomo maja wajubo. Enu niti ni yesu yabo kaya advert. 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You fall into that trap. Na yu kwa kofa. 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Over Fred 0245 938389. A year Juma, a year every day. Na a Shannon. So Ivan, Che Innocent, or Ivan, young queer name, finance minister is talking about decent jobs for the youth of Ghana next year. You name Ohania Tetia, Ghana Fokumu, Emribian Che Chemu, na the youth unemployment. Ebe ye asem kesi ukrumu hanumwa nye asem kutuwa nungwa bufushu ena gana fuo ele koko tuwaba. We've seen economic stability, we've seen se ye gana sidi no enya ahwadei kakra. We've seen the performance of gold board any economy no deno susa abayeno enya ebema youth no ahwa to because abayeno next year in between elections the following year enti mamitio.
5: Yes, I think that okwa my be ma ejuma young people be nya ye non negotiable. Cause I buying bia asadia just to ensure say young people will have bibia on bay. Or the last time I catch us one conquache 50-year-old man I am Robert Kulatu and 70-year-old man or Timoto Zokobokro no. Very often the energetic young people na Omufri say sabi nema ba kwana mie no. There are some who are greedy, they are doing well but they will still do, but my averagely no yeah na very often no. Among for free say nema ba kwana mie no no hakobo gang bi ne na se forum and we are buying us a one solve that problem na a posi a mortal threat to one kasa or security ni omain ankasa kwan befa so abebo so ya my aban bia said ye so we make sure say youth unemployment there ya be fix it memfa won kwa chira go back to Tunisia na no ada branch efa na boazizi o twa to ni mu ya is because of unemployment but na nsem no shisha manfo ho enti oye sa ade na ye fa self emulation we no a trigger a wave of violent revolution in the entire Middle East. Efri Tunisia ko Egypt, efri Egypt ko Morocco, ekwa ya ko even asro ho nyina ama ye hu nyama ade bae. 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Is the reason why I buy no anti me and providing you ma. Because watch a car would cry won't mean to ya. Yes, I remember how my bubble sea because who you feel do because bubble sea one for bobra. Economy are waiting junk. Investors are not coming. Dollar cry, ye the backumana yin yebi. That is why we had to fall on gold as a solid way, yeah. Yeah, the best exchange near ma. That was the sort of economy this particular government inherited. A bina society no the man tries oh a bina castle of my young people adjuma here na adjuma no here so it will be very unfair so within the first second year no somebody who has inherited a broken economy like I just said undelivered job for people
4: okay
5: commonsensically you do not politically people can say that
4: okay
5: but commonsensically and economically you know a broken economy cannot. So as a serious government, what you do is spend time, fix the economy that is broken. Because until the economy become viable, no end to mean deliver job.
4: Okay.
5: And do here economy now, President Mahama inherited here now. My catch your debt to GDP over the bar.
4: Yeah.
5: CD dollar. Now okay, what's my name? Yeah, yeah. Your friend is saying, your debt, not any sustainable. Yeah. To mean to ya, both internal and external. Your friend is saying, "Sanya ma we nyina and our ratings are not among for the Magana crown. We were rated junk. So with this particular template, you know, sir, economy didn't mean Emma Obiaduman yet. So you need to spend time to fix this particular record, make it look good before and sana what you mean your investor confidence. Now, Sanya man about why in the last 2 years, I think Obia na dream would have a very fair, honest argument. Be I will say, sir, President Mahama government has been at least been able to elevate the economy to a certain level, and Ghana and why corner within the international space. You to mean fire home to other countries, but we have a be a year, 2024. Now here be a genuinely yeah. There's differences significant, very massive, and I think the president Nankasa Kwa Tenase no tune near a shocking no, because the transformation you know doesn't even make sense. Because I oh yeah, your friends at Bloomberg, I catch there and say they were anticipating say dollar no be yet be concluded last year
4: yeah.
5: 15.
4: Yeah,
5: it was around 10 point something yeah. 11. A honey, you and I buy and I'm on for you a artificial. The artificial dollar has been remain artificial for almost 2 years, getting to 3 years. A choice and artificial. And yes, something backed by substance and the government let me tell me. And the name of who said name boy a day, you know, because I'm saying dollar near 15 cities and kawutia extra. These are things people take for granted. Development needs to be in your chroma. And if you go around all the major roads, now I'll be a video which is on the Cape Coast Road. I am a minyard and two coin corner. I said I'm for you be Cape Coast Road. Major roads I will come here under construction because I see free him for to understand. Say the government has made money allocation our Bank of Ghana account $2 billion or so. The new road, express road.
4: Yeah,
5: so I just say what the politics in you know to change the NDC and MPP some not to change. Nipa namba why not you say oh yeah, dear to fix economy. Kwabrane ba so be seno, and the records are quite obvious. Because now, rating agencies, by Moody's, S&P, and then for most of them, rating Ghana, I elevate you know.
4: Yeah.
5: S&P, you're NDC. I
4: know, correct.
5: Bloomberg, you're NDC. And your friend is saying, Moody's, you're NDC. But they look at the data, the fact, and then as for to give you that particular way, say, no. Because DDEP, by I could forward to say, what to a mwasha da unto your mokai. Now, after forcing you to honor the letter, but time, no, you're but he's paying them. There was a time I could for the government ETA man for Kasika no koto my account to my debt and SN withdraw. And the changes are massive. So the government is looking at the economy was broken. I have come to fix the economy. And investors' confidence in Ghana are boosted and the investors are coming. People are bringing their money. Because I'm buying quantity for this can build the economy. You need outsiders, and for them to come, they need to have trust in not just the economy but also state institutions. Obama no be nyasema, and be in the past, you know, foreigners no be Ghana hanyi na no. Eya, omoni nyasema, they don't want our court. Minim say what follow, but you see, call arbitration, because they are not sure whether the judiciary here, no, ebe timiye di assembly dini ya favor mo, because the abafuru of mindset is Africa there, they are buying the control.
4: Yeah.
5: Judiciary and your bar assembly or no benya biya true arbitration into most of the international contracts are in a true arbitration and the neutral arbiter only gun our baby not yes yes in seven seven ya ome you judiciary and family boom faso. So for people to come they need to have trust in the system. So now that trust once again is coming. So Abano, Abano, how do you translate that? Because at the end of the day, you cannot be going back to the post and tell people, "Oh, I come for Ado, AJA, a broken economy, or maybe just a broken economy." You know, then I would yeah. My fix it, oh fix it. You know, how do you leverage the fixed broken economy to deliver jobs? And I think that is where Atoforsen's statement comes in. It's very timely. Abambio Bakanchi also first 4 years in here they fixed the economy. But he's very smart enough to know, say, 2 years is enough. The records are there. We have fixed it. So how do we deliver job opportunities for young people? Because Obia Otifi Okotua Babiano, Ehona Nabiwo. It's not just the NDC winning power. No. They are looking at job opportunities, a viable, a yes, sustainable. Now, young Kofa say, ye create, ye say, but no, Mrante, yes, so I'm going to go. Independence Square say be more much we are your friend saying a buying kakra yen tibi ntu ya mom your friend said napco be see na bidum tifi a o musika kra o monsa anka. When you are delivering the job you cannot deliver short your friend say stop gap job opportunity. No na nipa na okom 1 month na 1 year we are or yeden because obi be kom na o da akakware we say 1 year asa ntisa na okwa hefa. You see, so you should be looking at providing job a sustainable long term what guarantee you know what funding in as a forum. So at this point in time say after forcing catch us say they are looking at how a bit more creative job opportunities that yeah. They can because monies are there yeah they fix the coin and they fix the educating human mind. So you look at alternatives around what are the viable arenas are ubetimide or minus a coma among for your jumaya but watch it. adeba kwa yeye ni okrum ha very often abayi nyuma boka kesi ene se sika 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These are areas because you see the system is so leaky to the stand, sir. We are just employing people and paying them. The nation is making no returns. We never bear 50% aspect of it. Ah, yen ya home faso. Unko bro ni ajuma manem fao se obe ye 6 hours. Now unko tenase like 3 hours. No. Obe meki so se 6 hours no utri akano. Wodi umoja abe ye ajuma ama anonso enya som faso. Se be ya akano utri ano. Anonso be nye free baby. So your system ni debi ame kanse. Say government making it a policy, you know, making sure says how clock in a year no adwuma mu no. Every blessed day be a government worker be should clock in 3 times a day. Kagana ye ni ate okasa anopa na nwumra obeba anopa na obe clock e na okwa nwumra na obe pon 3 times a day. You clock in afternoon time, you clock evening time, you clock data no should go straight to controller na ye jira so de atua ni paka. Yentimi anya sa na man and see some of these things we will be calling for job opportunities but the space you know will not be able to accommodate the massive numbers ah you betimi to omo come na ye and the very often you know, you see say the whole thing no ayabasa and also abantimi mfo obi adwuma so government must also look at how we betimi partner with the private sector. Because private sector in every country, be more and more for majority of the people, more we are. So how do you energize them? How do you create access to capital? Sabi omo subenya sika adia tete mumyumam ama omo timi afa nipa. Yati kroma na yase ye sa akufu ado juma bi okomese one this one fact. No, one of the way be yase sa sika ma private sector without any work, nothing. Yatam sika na dia mwa yase. 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Yes, sa wama yisikani ya chiche mama, mfo besinde. That policy ne swamba. Job opportunities ben yetimi kreti ade kan, huh? 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They should be viable. 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Na omayi no su making sure say we are not just delivering job for politics sake. Na mwema juma na nipa no ya no bring returns. Ayo omayi no su akosu wenye mfaswa. 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And for me, that is the only way. Because ya nyesa na niyama just free nsema. Ebe duru webi no. Crime rate ni nasifo yen to be in control. Because makacha o say. Sa omayi biya abe kumno. Enyang kokrafo ne bokro no. Enyang kokrafo ni diye titira se mne nasifo no. Eye mrantie. Ombe yesa because yesi the ideal brain is the devil's workshop. Unishe ya. Bonsame pa ujumwa mawaye. So that temptation must be avoided. So now I think say I can commend the government for building a resilient economic foundation. And the fact is, oh hey baby, na ye wo. Na within 2 years. What me are transforming the economy to become what it is today na. The next chapter now are leveraging this economy to create and maximize job opportunities. Sebe ya mamfo benye biya ye. Because se uko post na anya fe na mamfo won't mean ko kan akufo adu asem no biem because they will tell you they've given you 4 years. So anything the government will have to do to ensure say amamfo benye adwuma ye ye betimi widen capacity ye betimi partner the private sector ama amamfo enye biya ye biya no, that's very very important. And again amamfo anko say 24 hour economy amamfo e kan ho asem. It's not just to say I can't send me about communication. It's very very very important. You see me, I'm a student of American politics. What I mean, yeah, so me say I'm a student of American politics, yeah. And that politics hinge on effective communication. Answer assembly baba bontino, you need to engage people to understand the concept, what it is, so that communication no ebe ya very way am am for atimi achirim. But what you say I can 24 hour economy eya den economy ya yete ho normal economy eye 8 hour economy. So nim sir. Oko other jurisdiction 40 hour a week because it's 8 times 5 within the week. So oko outside that very often that is what they give it to people.
4: Okay.
5: 8 hours your friend say a day for Monday to Friday, 40 hours.
4: Yeah.
5: And sa economy no Ghana, how about your 8 hour economy? And I say 8 hour economy now. It has been here for how many years? For 60 to almost 70 good years. Mm. That is the economy that we know. And this is buying by no promise. So say, I am flipping the other 8 hours. Now my man is economically viable. I'm a juma. Now we are very intelligent, smart person out in China. You don't expect the 24-hour economy to yet 1 year to run. It's not possible. And as I'm making one just here, we got the first 24-hour economy, you know, has been running for almost 70 good years. I know crying here, you should know how many way. Now, so whenever you are flipping the clock, nipa no catch us at the 24-hour economy bar. It means you will require time to put up the structures, the institutions, and the NMS would go crime because the first 8 hours, you know, has been in. You take here almost more than 50 years to build the first part of the 24-hour economy. So the next 24 no will require time. So that time no means you need to fix, put up structures and then as a for no. So President Mahama catches a 24-hour economy. He is looking at long term vision, not a short term vision. Mm. Because to run 24-hour, you need industries to run 24.
4: That's true.
5: Now once a year, 1 year, see industry, I'm gonna run it. So you need time. That is why I made the secretary when people were bashing the
4: energy system.
5: When people were bashing the secretariat, I knew that it's a vision not for just 4 years.
4: Definitely.
5: A long-term vision.
4: Yeah.
5: Because first 12-hour economy, you know, I take you 50 years to build that. You cannot use overnight to build the other part of the 24-hour economy. It will require time. That is why secretariat is there just to streamline and to start it. You know, you need industries.
4: Yeah.
5: Because America, all the new money people have naturally they run 24. But you know Radio Gold has been running 24-hour for how many years?
4: Yeah, for 30 years.
5: For 30 years. If you go to hospital, they run. So some of the jobs are naturally, they run around the clock.
4: Yeah.
5: But it doesn't create an economy. This economy, we are talking about a new economic template. The whole nation, you know, about trigger and say, there is a difference between the 12-hour economy and the other part of the 12 hours. But that 12 hours cannot run overnight. What does that mean? So it means industries and way are very, very key. So it's a whole person who criticizes your buying a business. Say, or plan when it comes to industrialization and then the same. Because I will call your friends saying, baby, I see a multi tomatoes, your mother, a commander. Tomatoes will hobby bray. Now, we could see tomato factory, how more a producer canned tomatoes in the Nassau for Noma. Who will be our the tomatoes robber? Who will be able to call day shift? Who will be able to call night shift? Night, ninja dan or kodao. Because there is a factory that is running. So that person, whether he likes it or not, no, that economy, no, air run it. And Oko America is the same thing. The industry, the industrial sector, no, they run it. Excessively 24-hour because some of the jobs are such that when you're dying after 8 hours it will terminate. You can't do extra. But the other side, you know, so it means the government will require time to do some of this thing by putting the necessary structures and everything together to ensure say by the time I ever roll out, you know, then now you're quiet, you know, and ajuma no ninja to me started 24-hour straightforward now. Whether we are catching up for some of the services crap man for can teach in the hospital and say for teacher ajuma, nurse ajuma, police ajuma, they don't grow economy directly.
4: Okay.
5: To understand any teacher ni ajuma na say o trainee workforce bi amomo nimde workforce na ehwan omom kokwa ajuma wo industries no teacher ni doctor ni ajuma na say workforce no bi yare obasa na yade amana yaden amana kwa ajuma in the industry. Police ni security ajuma na say obo bi ho ban. So until you have the factories and the industries around, you know, Obian who call and I just saw Kobo be home buying. A bank must assist before a police officer will go to the bank in the night to work. Bank in a bank in the Bianajo and send a police in your course or Kwako Bohom buying. Now, bank also will not open when there is not an economy that is created or economic activity. What has ever make? So, a process that will require time. So, the mere fact that President Mahama can say 24-hour economy, Medebano, Adachi, it's not possible because it takes time. That is why he's putting the necessary structures and then as a forum. And on this market, Metese will be say, your friends, 24-hour economy, they're in the market. Vache, we are the market, yeah, then.
4: akatiri
6: enye gari edidi maame fo ehio mo enti me besi market you need market na se ma besi market amao edi amede beto so say 24 say 48 hours o is it relevant all you need is that you've got a market abesi ba wo na wo de wo ho opa ko 2 hours upon ko fie that's your business but the market the most important thing is that the market has been given to you. And then I went to be 24 hours and I hear why now force us to

0: on a chica cra. Any better in Komobi, sir. 24-hour economy marketer, a buying CCD, a municipal in mid district, you know. Momo Sasia, Munya, you know. MZN, one basem cra. Wadaroma, yep, a year clarification bureau has so far marketing on some home commo. One in an animal chancunya. A quack was saying, much as here. Now, much as here, the Benano.
1: Yo, the Dicano met ya radio gold at your phone in a ampa said your old canon. Yeah, in Kenya as a city and entrepreneur or so. But near Shannon and Samuel Wongo, a bit me and my accent. And she would be the Nasasia, maybe a Dano AF fine. And the Kwan Hong, Ede Maye, young Shani Cherikanti, Chianaka, Ayabia, Majumana, Sassia, Emma, and the Dajin Mukra, or my equatory, One starting tables here, or costing or more, almost 30 years. Now, would be some an idiot.
0: I see. Not just initial, but be an up project, no, is you know, a Hwana, a Moyanum, a Kwanawana.
1: Yes, a quano was in for Suya.
0: Aha.
1: So free, emphasis Cape Coast, Ebbesako Kumasia.
0: Yes.
1: Your Malcolm shop be a war, a quano. Malcolm.
0: Yeah.
1: Utra Malcolm now in Seni Faso.
0: Utra
1: said, the honey na a dying to see so. By new Ranaldi Amaye. Yamubu a dining in Angu. No, you go go. You man, you ready? No, air cost will give you
0: Na assassin you are. Enti na huan namu pesi mu change na chia musi miana. Namu nyaza zin.
1: Oh, sir, eja. 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
0: Okay.
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0: I see. Not just me to say ya contract and I shall you must
1: say. The da was start ya che a probably bosumi bayam me and sakura was a 90. You quite pa.
0: I'm gonna ban your shining so I shall see obey.
1: On one dear who say ya ma on munigan say over contract na nanke 36 months. But on your promises, sir, of a son 24 months, you know, it's me.
0: Not just what you feel me, really, Babby.
1: I don't know what you're in a being. No shade, you might say, I'll cost you no, let's just say, obituary busy.
0: I see. In terms of Sika Samino, it is a
1: Sikasam Efa
0: project, you know, yeah.
1: Mm. I know. I say, young defense 25% of the common fund. No, and she at the hall, it's own can cry at the hall. Common fund, the baby, no, you use out 25% at the two.
0: I see. Common fund, minister, I bet you, Muna, I fear Chamunya, as I
1: you are. That's your cousin, you and some people have confidential. What the car now catch the car when you're some for a dow coat?
0: Sakani as Omoji, Anna.
1: Yes, of your number, you know, what is the car? You to shoot to Kakakra.
0: Because,
1: oh, just get the other, just there.
0: Unia finance quite true for Sue. I mean, you're a TSL last year, and in a district and a municipal, and you're 14 million. And we say common fund so the taxpayers money ah say be yan share down fund che kuku me ka de e aban bi adeka entino aja yehu kakra ba ye ne niam odi ya nanka betimi because common fund

0: me say of public notice, but what kwere ponikesi order municipal na nti na mama biza question.
1: Yeah, oh yeah, the nyabey 16 million.
0: Oh, okay.
1: Yeah.
0: Okay. We about see a can I buy na can you na do because I buy na do because
1: tino. That's right. I know I said the opinion to but try bin for.
0: I know.
1: And that's come the fan here. Yes, you do super pepe.
0: I see. But am continue to say on municipal.
1: The municipal idea. Regional minister about accounting to the people, no. We reach here at a time or by, you know, let's just say you're number 1.
0: Wow.
1: Terms of we, you did my thing, you know, you're in your area. Come on. You see, two compounds, you know, and yeah, legacy, two compounds back home. Let's just come on, I mean, son. And you see, AS2, KG, 2-unit block. You see, come on. You hear, I don't know, you see, another 6-unit classroom. And you see, you see, JHS, and so, you see, come on. You see, you two boreholes, ya chain electricity e di akoho nyina ama mpo mu emi age na che se di abanu ka fie nyi dia no
0: muguso ye
1: 2025 ni yewie ni nyina
0: okay
1: contractors la handi over me ne se di ama yi
0: communities no okay
1: ni ni health directorate ni nyina
0: oh I see
1: ah
0: I see Aladi, yanshe nkomo ya sentemti, wadano mama ketiniti krani ya froti, ya dibesi ya na emripomono, ya bepesi mabedu ya sandi ya maona fi sector by sector, ya timi edi nkomona fi krofongo jumapa, onsoso unu wabanye eye, ewo fusune ni mpotemu. Tewiyo die, ya nasi bibri?
1: Yo, misri damasi.
0: Okay, enti, Aladi, Adam Gariba, a confirm say Fosu market no abro yi puma kwam di omo si a minute or two now.
2: Yes, so I think that in politics disclosures are very very key. So when you mention how much, you know,
0: last year, no,
2: yes, because some of these things, you know, you see, amamu enya bosom ne akwa no suma say a public kind of way na yeye. So people need to know, and we are minister, we are CEO. Now all information now but tenaswa. One cause our fortunes now teso. People need to know. Because amidst of the political propaganda and everything, no, it is the fact that will settle sama nipa anyantiasye. Now say all information in our outfit. You don't want to engage, you don't want to deliver, you don't want people to know. And one cause our dachina what is so because that information and the way a bit me shaping public discourse in a public way. So I think that's very, very important, sir. Even some of the issues are such that before I be babble until official, you know, people need to be in the know.
0: Yeah.
2: So that Nipano can be one summer or
0: can.
2: Because your friends, information regarding ministries and as for Nanya, a Japadia,
0: and a public,
2: and I'm a moon, your boss, my Kosha demna, a binum copier bar now, I some way who. Say, oh, would you see a man for a while? That's you know, would you see a man for a
0: while?
2: So, I think disclosures are very, very key and very, very important because modern politics, you know, when you're Moses, when you're Hong Kong, say, oh, Kwaku Bompaya, but I'm not more your leader.
0: Yeah.
2: You walk along with the people so that at every point in time, whatever is happening, the people are there, they see. Because, and then, Nimdia Dawson, everybody want to see. And then, I don't know, Yoko issues, I'm making one say, my papa, I'm going to go to Chile, I'm going to find this.
0: Buffalo.
2: But or draw public sympathy and I'm a free court of money aqua chimene as a for. But if Sanka balance the conversation with Sikanen as a for no ma aqua dinuho, ne confess or moche na then you balance the conversation so the discussion will not be Buffalo Aqua Channel. Namum Sinetti Sikanso a man for chronoswabo so that the conversation will balance.
0: That's true.
2: But say we knew Nima, he will get a sympathy.
0: Right.
2: No, I'm going forward and I think public institutions need to learn and know this. Sir, you need 1990 BM. We are in the 21st century. Information is very, very key.
0: Okay, Yanko, me ba jo wani.
3: Okay, you get your
0: own today. Nyami adum na so.
3: Nyami dear.
0: Hello. Okay, em se wanti me nyina so. Wanti me enyina so e wo honum ti ye be corner fi ya fa the next caller. Me ba cho di no be akasa free.
3: That's right.
0: Iko.
3: Nice.
0: Yan kwa.
3: Bi abo ko de.
0: Nyami adom.
3: That's me bo wa baso ubu ejuma wa. Because we share beginning our best starting to manor. Now we share the way introduction. We yeah, and no normal. We try to yeah, a car way. I can't say please cancel for no more seminar. France, the team bob the papa. The finisher we need to be power. We are the boy man Ghana. And the justice, yeah, boy, na you are so much. I'm moving now. I'm watching the finisher on power. We need to be power. We are my man Ghana. France, as I said, 24-hour market economy. The economy. 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come on the party chairman because you twenty on a boy brand Sunday, the view be a channel papa, and on a boy who's end up a yamwa, which you be an amateur around.
0: Okay, never to one
4: you.
0: Yes, sir.
4: Ah, you man,
0: you are a go.
4: I am a money.
0: You man go.
4: But that's a quick one. Your constituency destiny, pay an ebby, and we can fulfill the Patiga. Watching 4 years ago, I'm 4 years for Kadam, one better position for die. This time around, they are seeing it here to Obama, a papa from Babuama, yes, you're to me, Winnie MP, to confess another die MC, so, and to Philip Patiga or co-youth organizer, delegate, Monsenoso, Namufa, to Minuman or Natu, Bumfan, to my friend, share, media and person make a year, Bafu, who are sending a, oh, your old studio, young guy here and I'm finished. Now, okay. Okay, okay. In some of what kind of different. Oba Bontia, one man narrative, now yet to send me a Salomea, or no way deep bonino, or no way to charge in, or no mum, and it's in a yoko, a tatano. And so, yes, I'm not here. MP people are coffee with one mujai. We want book on my way, Chrono, at the Sika and Sessa Uji. Nasa ye baba chua, udine na mnawuka, manko fongu se, ujina ya u defend yo binti ni etatao. 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and Kronoho, almost if you're in a mumay, now you should tell you to do. Shamma and your wire or buy on Bobbisia, now do look at my secret new quadia, Yampini, Boati, Medassi, or been to us.
0: Okay, Yadabesia, Yanfa Cosby, you are done for the day. Platinum Montessori schools, and they come for their Maope school, Papa do Bako, a fitty crutch, a copim GSS 3. Platinum Montessori schools 2010 and a school about last year would him say Gan Central Municipality BC resource no yen yedi kind home and t yen kanye and shen so na and they meet me a catch or say a dear be a modern school a war an entertainment aspect be answer more ne training be a modern nano Platinum Montessori be a cos war kama into Mr. Wada. Obefre 0246558642 0246558642 Platinum was still learning today, leading tomorrow. Platinum a home away from home. And T Naja said near a tier no na oh share chila kwanya. Yo anya ha anya and tika and share and so. Yadibisia. Na DJ Kofi, it's a boy, aka Mewo. Sabri of a boy num kama. Wa a wome. Yo inti Mewo no no. Iti or a boy num kama. It will be yasi nyami on mochra evesensia. Yakram.
5: From the center of the equator, from the western part of that continent, from the southern part of that country, from the crest of that road, waves are radiating at high speed from gate to gate, door to door, room to room, stereo to stereo, speaker to speaker, from that station radio gold on that dial 90.5, where the difference is obviously crystal clear.

0: From the center of the equator, from the western part of that continent, from the southern part of that country, from the crest of that road, waves are radiating at high speed from gate to gate, door to door, room to room, stereo to stereo, speaker to speaker, from that station radio gold or that dial 90.5, where the difference is obviously crystal clear.
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